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The brilliant colors of stardust are hallucinatory, creating waking dreams full of possibility. Seven sisters lost in perpetual, wandering, impetuous exploration. Could this be true? Could this be you? What inner songs emerge when the curtain of twilight is withdrawn? Are the winds of the universe and oppressive fists pushing down and leaving little space for their sovereignty? 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